Now, the reason why they were singing that song, they was in the round the campfire praising their God that one day they were free. It would be free. That doing all slavery. And the song remains in me from my grandmother. She used to tell me how that they would beat her up and make her go to the field where she wanted to go or not ply the mules. So it's, it will say the same song, Steal Away.

natural order. Those most deserving will end up with the most. That the cream cannot help but always rise up to the top. While I say,